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1: Time for another City of Flagler Beach history moment. The Grand Hotel on the Beach. Diana F. Fuguay and George Moody began construction on the Flagler Beach Hotel, which was located at Central Avenue and Moody Boulevard in 1923. The grand opening was held on July 4th of 1925. It was a grand hotel for its time, having three floors of guest rooms, a lobby with large coquina rock, a fireplace, a long screen porch complete with rocking chairs, a basement arcade, yellow pine floors, and a formal ballroom. The current Veterans Park, part of the original hotel property, was donated to the city by Mr. Fouquet in lieu of taxes, with the condition that nothing would ever be built on the property that would block the view of the ocean from the hotel. I had always wondered about the Grand Hotel right there in Veterans Park, and now I know, and so do you, thanks to the living history that is Flagler Beach.
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To that, things 40 on the fourth. A couple of extras from the rack in the back of the shack. Eruption from July 4th, 78. And the Bengals from today in 86.

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1: 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President Donald Trump and Israeli Prime Minister Benjamin Netanyahu spoke by phone on Friday, agreed to meet soon in the U.S. for what would be their first meeting since the Iran war began. And a federal judge this week pressed the Trump administration to provide stronger assurances they'll not move forward with a sweeping renovation of Washington's historic East Potomac golf links. And the Justice Department used a court filing to explain that it could not fulfill a judge's order to remove redactions from a lot of the Jeffrey Epstein records and provide more records also because the materials include sensitive victim information or were appropriately obscured as required by law. And name the wedding of the century. The Madison Square Garden wedding between Taylor Swift and Travis Kelce didn't come cheap. Hosting an event at the Garden, dubbed the world's most famous arena, costed them about $800,000. And Secretary of War Pete Hegseth on Thursday praised National Guard troops serving on the nation's capital, telling hundreds of service members they have helped improve public safety in Washington and ensure the city remains secure for residents and visitors. This is your news for 97.3 FM. Have a great day, everyone.
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3: July 4th, 1776. In Philadelphia, the birth of the United States of America. The Continental Congress adopts the Declaration of Independence, proclaiming Britain's 13 colonies to be free. 1826. Former Presidents John Adams and Thomas Jefferson each die on the same day. It happens 50 years after the Declaration of Independence, which Jefferson wrote and Adams helped shape. 1976. Israeli commandos conduct a daring raid at Entebbe Airport in the Central African nation of Uganda. They rescue almost all the passengers and crew of an Air France jetliner seized by pro-Palestinian hijackers. 1802, the United States Military Academy officially opens at West Point in upstate New York. 1939.
4: I consider myself the luckiest man on the face of the earth.
3: Lou Gehrig, baseball's Iron Horse, says farewell to his fans at New York's Yankee Stadium. Gehrig, afflicted with a degenerative disease that eventually bears his name, dies 2 years later. And 1927.
5: I knew I wanted to be a writer when I was about 14 or 15.
3: Neil Simon, the playwright and screenwriter whose works include The Odd Couple, is born in New York. Today in history, July 4th. Sandy Kozel, The Associated Press.
6: Not too shabby for 250. Your Saturday weather, partly sunny, a chance of an afternoon shower, high of 88. Southeast winds around 5 knots, seas 2 feet, high tide 11:38. Tonight, cloudy, chance of rain late in the evening, low 75. Sunday, partly sunny, scattered showers in the afternoon, high of 89. For Monday, partly sunny, high of 90. 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

98 Andy Gibbs shadow dancing. I can only do shadow puppets, but my bunny is very good. Next, song 8 from America's Birthday in 63, when the number one song just happened to be sung by a group of U.S. Marines, the

0: Imagine what the record company party must have been like when that song hit number one for Three Dog Night on the 4th of July, 1970. Song 7 on That Thing's 40 on the 4th.
1: The Thing with Richard Bell.
0: And on we go to July 4th, 1975, when this was the biggest hit all over

0: That Thing, 40 on the Fourth, song 5 from Herb Alpert, who at 91 still performs that live. This Guy's in Love with You, number 1 on the 4th of July, 1968. And from the guy with the horn, we go to the piano man next. Hey, look who just walked in.
1: Hi, Tom Baudet from Motel 6 with a thought. I was at the local grade school recital the other day while the kids were doing America the Beautiful, and it got me thinking. Motel 6 is a lot like that song. Stay with me here. From out front in the parking lot, you can look up and see those spacious skies. In some places, you can look out over amber waves of grain. I'm Tom Baudet from Motel 6, where America still looks beautiful, and we'll leave the light on for you.

Me. A chart topper for Billy Joel, number one on July 4th, 1980, and song four on our 40 on the 4th. I know I just played the spot, but no, this song is not sponsored by Motel 6, but it is song three, and it was number one 4th of July, 1976 for Starland Vocal Band, when I assume the rates were lower.

0: just to be clear, following Afternoon Delight with this song was completely coincidental. Stones from the first British Invasion, number one, July 4th, 65. 40 on the fourth, song two, and here comes number one.
1: Taking you back to the summer of 74.
0: The 4th of July, 74, to be exact. Back when I was watching the fireworks over my hometown's lake, and the radios were blasting this from the Hughes

0: The part of Mrs. Hansen was played by Mabel Page. The two women shoppers were Kay Wiley and Barbara Pepper. And the policeman was Emery Parnell.
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1: With two more 4th of July extras, Gladys Knight and the Pips from July 4th, 71, After the Hollies from Today in 67. Have a great holiday, Appleheads.

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7: Welcome to a Nothing But Old 45 special, the class of 1965, a musical review of that year. I'm Larry Kretchen, your host for this special, and I'll be playing a lot of hit songs from 1965 because that may be the year you graduated from high school or college. Maybe you got married and started a family. In either case, 1965 may be special to you. During the show, I'll also be presenting some fascinating historical facts about 1965, and some of them are really going to jog your memory. So, let's get ready for an hour of great music on this Nothing But Old 45's Class of 1965 Special.

0: Welcome to a Nothing But Old 45's Class of 1965 special, kind of a musical review of that year. Those were the Beatles and their number one hit from February 1965, 8 days a week. It was one of seven top 10 hit records the Beatles would have in 1965 alone. I opened the set with another British group that also dominated record charts in the United States in 1965. Herman's Hermits and their number two hit, Can't You Hear My Heartbeat. The song was also one of six top 10 hits they would have in 1965 alone. In February 1965, when we were hearing those songs on our favorite radio station, President Lyndon B. Johnson ordered airstrikes against targets in North Vietnam in retaliation for attacks on American military sites in South Vietnam. And the unmanned Ranger 8 spacecraft crashed on the moon after sending back thousands of photos of the lunar surface.
1: Class of 1965.

0: I tried that with my name, Larry, and I'm not going to repeat that, at least not now. That's Shirley Ellis and one of her hit songs dealing with a game, in this case, the Name Game, which landed at number 3 on the Billboard Hot 100 Singles Chart in January 1965. The Bronx, New York singer-songwriter actually had one other hit record that dealt with a game, The Clapping Song, also in 1965. Out of the set with Jay and the Americans and their number 4 hit record from June of 1965, Caramia. The song was one of 10 hit records the New York group would have between 1962 and 1970. Caramia was a remake of a 1954 hit record for a British singer by the name of David Whitfield. Caramia in Italian means my beloved. In January 1965, former British Prime Minister Winston Churchill died in London at the age of 90. And in June 1965, there was an amazing airplane incident. An engine on a Pan American flight caught fire and fell off the plane, taking a piece of the wing with it. But amazingly, the plane landed safely with all 153 passengers aboard.
1: Class of 1965.

0: That is the unmistakable sound of Diana Ross and the Supremes and their number one hit from May of 1965, Back in My Arms Again. It was actually one of three number one hits the Motown group would have in 1965. I opened the set with a blast. Literally. Junior Walker and the All-Stars and their number four hit from March of 1965, Shotgun. It was the first hit the Arkansas singer-songwriter would have between 1965 and 1970. Now, historically, in March and May of 1965, a gallon of regular gasoline would cost about 31 cents, depending on where you lived. The average cost of a brand new car was about $2,600. And if you needed a loaf of bread, it would cost you around 21 cents.
1: Class of 1965.

0: There you go, the Seekers and their number four hit record from April 1965, I'll Never Find Another You. It was one of three hit records the Australian pop group would have in the United States, but their most famous song was from 1966, a song by the name of Georgie Girl. I opened the set with one of the British groups that took over the radio airwaves in the United States in 1965, the Rolling Stones, and their April 1965 number nine hit record, The Last Time. The Rolling Stones were played on our favorite radio stations almost as much as the Beatles. Historically, in 1965, the Gateway Arch in St. Louis, Missouri was completed. It stands 630 feet tall and 630 feet wide. Any of you remember the Great Northeast Blackout of 1965? Well, it affected Vermont, New Hampshire, Connecticut, Rhode Island, New York, and part of Canada, who were without power for up to 13 hours.
1: Class of 1965.
2: Well,

0: British invasion of the United States in the early 1960s, The Animals and their number 13 1965 hit record, We Gotta Get Out of This Place. It was one of four hit records The Animals would have in the United States in 1965. Out on the set with the Beach Boys and their May 1965 hit, Help Me Rhonda. A big number one hit for the California guys during the summer of 1965. Now, while many British groups were dominating the U.S. record charts, the Beach Boys were having no problem making hit records and being heard on U.S. radio stations. Now, historically in 1965, I want to turn to a musical event you may have missed or didn't even know about. Bob Dylan. You know him. Well, he was invited to perform at the famous Newport Folk Festival in Newport, Rhode Island, which he did. However, Bob Dylan surprised everyone and played electric guitar at the festival, which did not make folk music purists happy at all. They were used to 6 and 12 string acoustic guitars, but this guy comes out and plays electric guitar? Huh? Yeah, I didn't even know about that one myself. We're going to take a break here on this special edition of Nothing But Old 45s called The Class of 1965. More records coming up on the other side. Stick around. We'll be right back.
1: Nothing But Old 45s Laugh Track.
2: In the mountains of Colombia grows the richest and most expensive coffee in the world. Why is it so expensive? Because the mountains are remote, difficult to climb, and dangerous. This is the home of Juan Valwam, whose family has been growing coffee beans since the time of Cortez.
3: Yes, my family has been growing coffee beans since the time of Cortez.
2: I said that.
3: Oh, well, is it any wonder that Colombian coffee is so expensive? 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And WAMCO has developed a new kind of coffee process.
2: That's right, Juan. Wham Brothers Coffee is the only coffee that is mountain-grown on the sides of active volcanoes, where it can be grown and roasted at the same time. It saves Juan time and you money.
3: Oops. Hey, Eduardo, you better mark this shipment espresso.
2: Wham Brothers Coffee, the coffee geologists prefer 8 to 1. 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
4: Way back in prehistoric times, there were great big dinosaurs. Ow. And little bitty dinosaurs. Big leather birds. And a whole bunch of little creatures whose names are now a lot bigger than they were. And there was man. Not like you and me, but stupid-looking, hunched-over fellows still trying to get the hang of their opposing thumbs.
5: Ugh, morph.
4: Now, these super intellects could tell that these big dinosaurs were vegetarians and wouldn't be the least bit interested in eating a man. Ow. At least, most of them wouldn't.
5: Ugh. Bummer.
4: So man decided to use them for transportation, but it had its drawbacks. They weren't very fast and would more than occasionally sit on their passengers.
5: Uh-oh.
4: After the big freeze, Henry Wham I discovered that the old beast had turned themselves into a volatile composition that could itself be turned into gasoline. Pumping that composition out of its subterranean hiding place became a standard practice. And that's where Henry got the name for its filling stations, which he called Wham-Co's substandard service, and charged big bucks at that. But he still didn't have the hang of his opposing thumb.
5: Ugh.
4: Just a thought for you to remember the next time you throw out your hard-earned cash to fill the beast that you ride along the Wham-Co way, which he called Wham-Co's substandard service, and charged big bucks at that. But he still didn't have the hang of his opposing thumb.
5: Ugh.
4: Just a thought for you to remember the next time you throw out your hard-earned cash to fill the beast that you ride along the Wham-Co way.

what you are listening to right now was Cher's very first solo hit record from the summer of 1965, All I Really Want to Do. Now, if it sounds a little familiar, it's probably because another group from Los Angeles, The Byrds, also had their version of that song on the record charts right alongside the Cher version. The Cher version hit number 15 on the charts, while the Byrds version hit number 1. Now, here's what the Byrds version sounded like.

0: And by the way, the song was written and recorded originally by Bob Dylan. I opened the set with a trio who only had two hit records, and both were in 1965. I opened the set with Dino, Desi, and Billy, and their number 17 hit from July of 1965, I'm a Fool. Dino was the son of Dean Martin. Desi was the son of Desi Arnaz Jr., and Billy, well, he was just a friend of both guys. Now, I bet you haven't heard both of those songs in a long, long time. Now, during the summer of 1965, race riots broke out in Watts, a suburb of Los Angeles, leaving part of the city burnt and looted with over 30 people killed. Some of the movies that made it big at the box office that summer were The Great Race, starring Jack Lemmon, The Sons of Katie Elder, starring John Wayne, and Cat Ballou, starring Lee Marvin and Jane Fonda.
1: Nothing but old 45s instrumental hits.

That is an instrumental pop group from England called the Sounds Orchestral and their April 1965 instrumental hit, Cast Your Fate to the Wind. The song hit number 10 on the Billboard Hot 100 Singles record chart in the United States and was actually a re-recording of Vince Guaraldi's 1962 hit. Vince Guaraldi is the guy who wrote all the music for the Snoopy TV shows. I opened the instrumental set with a jazzy version of The In Crowd from the Ramsey Lewis Trio that made it to number 5 during the summer of 1965. The In Crowd was originally a hit for Dobie Gray in January of 1965, but his version made it to number 13 on the Billboard Hot 100 Singles chart. The Ramsey Lewis Trio was a jazz group from Chicago who racked up 4 top 40 hit records between 1965 and 1966. Now, since I'm talking about the British invasion here on this special edition of Nothing But Old 45s, here's a few prices for things in England in 1965. The average house in England back then cost, well, about £3,660, or about $4,600 in U.S. currency. And the average price of a new car, if you bought it in London in 1965, was £920. Did I get that right? I mean, I always get mixed up with that conversion stuff, you know, from pounds to dollars. Time for one more song here in the class of 1965 with Billy Joe Royal.

0: Billy Joe Royal and his 1965 number 9 hit, Down in the Boondocks. It was one of four top 40 hits the Georgia singer-songwriter would have between 1965 and 1969. You may remember his 1969 hit record called Cherry Hill Park. Now, in 1965, some very famous people were born. Actors Ben Stiller and Charlie Sheen. And J.K. Rowling, who's the author of those famous Harry Potter series of books that we're all familiar with. Well, it's been a lot of fun playing all these hit records from 1965. We heard from the Beatles, Shirley Ellis, Junior Walker and the All-Stars, The Seekers, Dino, Desi, and Billy. And Billy Joe Royal. Hope you enjoyed this class of 1965 musical reunion. I'm Larry Crafty, your host. Give us a like on Facebook. Talk to you next time.
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2: 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Did you know that the smallest species of shark in the world is actually the same size as a goldfish? The dwarf lantern shark is hardly one of the fiercest creatures you see when you hear the word shark, but this odd animal, found near the northern coast of South America, grows to just 6 inches in length, making it about the average size of a goldfish. But what it lacks in size, it makes up for with other quirks, like it emits light from an organ along its belly, helping it to camouflage in the rays of the sun that stream into the shallow water. That's pretty awesome. The dwarf lantern shark. My friends, this has been The Walrus from Surf 97.3 FM. 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

0: 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Landfall, your local Jimmy Buffett tribute band, is hosting a four-night musical cruise to Cozumel, Mexico. That's right. This Halloween, Landfall will be joining five other bands for a musical booze cruise aboard the Margaritaville Islander. The cruise departs Tampa, Florida on October 28th and returns November 1st. There will be games, costume contests, and interaction with all the bands throughout the cruise. For tickets and more information, you can go to www.rockmsc.com. 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Or the cruise line can be reached at 1-844-762-5672. This will be an absolute blast, and there are limited tickets available. 1-844-762-5672. Let's cruise!
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2: Zoe Z Wave Shop at 400 South State Road A1A. The original house was built as a summer home in 1920 by Mr. and Mrs. Frank Owen. The house still has its original chimney and cypress shingles on the exterior. Mr. Owen also built the two-story garage apartment and the little side house in the back. All three buildings were sold after World War II. The house was then converted into what is now the Z-Wave Shop in 1988. And you can see that building and all the other historical landmarks when visiting our town of Flagler Beach, Florida.
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10: 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I'm back with the shaker of soul, bones, moose, thundering, storming, sound of soul.

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2: Hi, this is Jeff Williams. Welcome to another edition of House of Renewal. Remixing and re-energizing all the big hits from the 1970s and 80s from some of the best DJs from around the world. Like our very own DJ Ashwin on the turntables from Mumbai, India. This is House of Renewal.

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1: With his distinct raspy voice and superb pop songwriting, Bryan Adams became an important, if not center figure, in mid-80s arena pop rock lore. He was born in Ontario and by the early 70s joined a group called Sweeney Todd. He eventually found a formidable songwriting partner, Jim Vallance. This union would lead to major success for years to come. By 1978, Bryan Adams signed with A&M Records. He and Vallance wrote songs for other artists at the time, while Bryan himself would concurrently pursue his own solo career. By 1983, Bryan Adams released an album called Cuts Like a Knife, of which the first single was the top 10 record Straight From the Heart. 1984's Reckless was Bryan Adams' real big breakthrough. Six singles were released from that album, including Summer of 69, Run to You, and his first U.S. number one, Heaven. In 1991, he had his biggest U.S. and U.K. hit with Everything I Do It For You. Today, Bryan Adams still tours and records and is a respected photographer. For the Classic Artist Spotlight, I'm Larry Ravenswood.
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0: Back in 1961, five young men banded together and began writing songs that glorified the California surfing craze. The Beach Boys carried much of their popularity for two decades. And late yesterday, one of the group's founders, Dennis Wilson, died in a drowning accident. Judd Rose reports.
1: He had spent the day with friends on a docked sailboat, went diving several times in the murky water of Marina Del Rey. The last time, he failed to come up, and an hour later, the body of Dennis Wilson was brought out of the Pacific Ocean he celebrated in song. Wilson had drowned in 12 feet of water.
2: Here are the Beach Boys.
1: Dennis Wilson was one of the founders of the Beach Boys, a group that for more than two decades has sung hymns to California girls, surfing safaris, to Good Vibrations, and the endless summer. Dennis Wilson led an often troubled life. He had a long-time problem with alcohol and was often absent from recent Beach Boys tours. Still, he was the group's only real surfer, an avid sailor and swimmer. Dennis Wilson grew up in the Pacific, sang its praises, and died in its depths. Judd Rose, ABC News, Los Angeles. The Beach Boys.

0: This is Chuck Matthews on Greatest Hits USA. And coming up this weekend, we are going to answer the following questions. What singer saw an ad in a newspaper? Who got an idea reading a college essay? And who had the number one record this week in 1968? Find out! Turn it up this weekend right here.
1: Greatest Hits USA.
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1: An estimated 250,000 to 650,000 people in London's Hyde Park hear Mick Jagger read the poem Adonais by Percy Bysshe Shelley, a 19th century poet, in tribute to Brian Jones, who died 2 days earlier. Over 3,000 butterflies were then released. This free Rolling Stones concert was the band's first live performance to feature Jones' replacement, Mick Taylor. Jerry Butler performs Moody Woman while the Impressions perform Choice of Colors on American Bandstand. Interestingly, Butler left the Impressions 10 years earlier.
4: I wouldn't trade my Cajun baby for the world's gold.
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0: 2019 movie The Irishman. Percy Faith and his orchestra with Delicato. Number 1, July 5, 1952.
1: J. Arnold, more than music.
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2: Sunday forecast, hot and humid, scattered showers in the afternoon, high of 89, southeast winds 10 to 15 knots, seas 1 to 2, moderate chop. On the river, your high tide 12:20. Chance of rain this evening, low 75. Monday, partly sunny and breezy with a high of 90. Tuesday, sunshine, afternoon rain, high of 91. 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

Hey, everybody. You know, I remember it's back in 1994. I'm sitting around. I'm having this existential crisis. Like, who am I? What have I done with my life? What's the next chapter? And then it came to me. What I really need is a game named after me. Only that will shape my legacy and secure my place in history. Who needs a little statue of a little bald man named Oscar? I need a game. It was then that I set out to tell the world about the 6 degrees of Kevin Bacon. I'm kidding, of course. This is where I hold for the applause. All right, enough. So when I first heard about it, I thought it was a joke at my expense, but through the years, I've grown to embrace it. In fact, I get a little jealous when I hear people mention the fact that there are many actors who are more connected than me. But what I've come to realize is that if you take me out of the idea of 6 degrees of Kevin Bacon, and you're left with just 6 degrees, it is a beautiful thing. We are connected, and it's part of the human condition to want to find those connections. And if we can remember that we are connected to our neighbors down the block and on the other side of the world, maybe we can remember that we need to take care of each other and this planet that we share. It could have been 6 degrees of anybody, but I am honored to be the guy.

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7: 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The cruise departs Tampa, Florida on October 28th and returns November 1st. There will be games, costume contests, and interaction with all the bands throughout the cruise. For tickets and more information, you can go to www.rockmsc.com. 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Or the cruise line can be reached at 1-844-762-5672. This will be an absolute blast, and there are limited tickets available. 1-844-762-5672. 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
8: 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That's 386-222-1540. You can also meet Chuck and his AccuTemp team at Flagler Beach's First Friday. 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
13: The band Journey has enjoyed much commercial success over the years. They've come to symbolize 70s and 80s arena rock. Journey has earned its millions of sales by its millions of fans worldwide. The group began their journey in San Francisco in 1973. Guitarist Neil Schon came from the band Santana, as well as another eventual Journey member, keyboardist Greg Raleigh. The group's first album was self-titled and featured many instrumentals. Robert Fleischman did some early lead singing for the band, but in 1977, the band decided to hire Steve Perry to handle those duties full time. The group's first top 40 single, Lovin', Touchin', Squeezin', came out in late 1979.
14: Lovin', touchin', squeezin' each other.
13: By 1981, Journey released an eventual number one album with Escape, of which three top 10 singles were released, Who's Crying Now, Don't Stop Believing, and the number two hit, Open Arms. By 1984, Steve Perry went solo. By 1987, the group disbanded. These days, Journey is back with a new lead singer. For the Classic Artist Spotlight, I'm Larry Ravenswood.

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2: Florida gopher tortoises need your help. They are gentle and shy. They are a true native species that has resided right here in Florida for thousands of years. If you're not aware, their numbers continue to decline statewide at a rapid pace with no end of decline in sight. Unfortunately, there are two major factors which greatly contribute to their demise. Number one, by far, is loss and degradation of their habitat. This loss can and often does lead to those tortoises being buried alive, which sadly results in a slow 3 months painful death. Just think about it. If they escape the heavy equipment and bulldozers, their number two hazard is attempting to cross streets and highways in order to forage for food or to build a new burrow. Their short legs and slower speed makes this an extremely risky endeavor. You've played Frogger, right? This situation becomes even more hazardous when drivers are in a hurry or possibly preoccupied. It is when they will attempt to straddle the turtle, and even if successful, the following vehicles can sometimes injure or crush the turtle. You can help by slowing down and giving the turtle a few moments while they are crossing. Please remember to keep an eye out on underdeveloped habitat in your area, and of course, on the roadways. This will be a great help. Remember that they are a keystone species. Sometimes that cannot be overemphasized. This means that their burrows currently supply safe refuge for over 350 Florida species, so when they go, many will follow. Tortoises are land creatures and cannot swim, so please do not put them in the water. April 10th is Tortoise Recognition Day. Contact gopherrescue@gmail.com to get involved in the gopher rescue. That's gopherrescue with two R's at gmail.com. Thank you so much for your consideration.
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4: 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Crowds gathered in the sweltering heat Saturday celebrate the United States' 250th birthday by watching famed competitive enter Joey Jaws Chestnut defend his World Hot Dog Eating Championship in Coney Island, where he downed 66 hot dogs in just 10 minutes. And a bipartisan coalition of 27 state attorney generals has urged the Supreme Court to uphold Texas App Store Accountability Act, arguing the law is a constitutional way to strengthen parental oversight and protect children online. And as the U.S. celebrates its 250th anniversary, some architects are calling for a greater emphasis on preserving and repurposing historic buildings, warning that continued demolition could erase pieces of the nation's cultural and architectural history. And the Utah judge overseeing the murder of Charlie Kirk, that case against Tyler Robinson, has cleared the way for a 5-day preliminary hearing beginning Monday in Provo, where prosecutors will lay out their evidence that the 23-year-old fatally shot conservative activist Charlie Kirk. This is your 97.3 FM News Minute. Have a great day, everyone.
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1: July 5, 1969.
2: Life, like a dome of many-colored glass, stains the white radiance of eternity until death tramples it to fragments.
1: An estimated 250,000 to 650,000 people in London's Hyde Park hear Mick Jagger read the poem Adonais by Percy Bysshe Shelley, a 19th-century poet, in tribute to Brian Jones, who died 2 days earlier. Over 3,000 butterflies were then released. This free Rolling Stones concert was the band's first live performance to feature Jones' replacement, Mick Taylor. Jerry Butler performs Moody Woman, while the Impressions perform Choice of Colors on American Bandstand. Interestingly, Butler left the Impressions 10 years earlier.
3: I wouldn't trade my Cajun baby for the world's gold.
1: Hank Williams Jr. is atop the Billboard Country Albums chart with Songs My Father Left Me, his first number one album.
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1: It was featured in the 2019 movie The Irishman. Percy Faith and his orchestra with Delicato. Number one, July 5, 1952.
4: J. Arnold, more than music.
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5: Sunday forecast, hot and humid, scattered showers in the afternoon, high of 89, southeast winds 10 to 15 knots, seas 1 to 2, moderate chop. On the river, your high tide 1220. Chance of rain this evening, low 75. Monday, partly sunny and breezy with a high of 90. Tuesday, sunshine, afternoon rain, high of 91. 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
3: 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If you have any heating, air conditioning, or plumbing questions, or you want to know more about what AccuTemp can do for you, you can contact Chuck Wyant and his team on their website, AccuTemp.pro. That's AccuTemp with two C's, .pro. Or they can be reached at 386-222-1540. That's 386-222-1540. You can also meet Chuck and his AccuTemp team at Flagler Beach's First Friday. 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

0: 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If you have any heating, air conditioning, or plumbing questions, or you want to know more about what AccuTemp can do for you, you can contact Chuck Wyant and his team on their website, AccuTemp.pro. That's AccuTemp with two C's, .pro. Or they can be reached at 386-222-1540. That's 386-222-1540. You can also meet Chuck and his AccuTemp team at Flagler Beach's First Friday. 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
1: 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Barnhills is the home of the Maryland crab cakes and other seafood. 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
1: 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And
0: including Michael Jackson's Beat It, Eddie Van Halen.
1: It was a lot of, by the time the first record came out, we had worked so hard to make that record, to get to that point.
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3: July 5, 1969.
5: Life, like a dome of many-colored glass, stains the white radiance of eternity until death tramples it to fragments.
3: An estimated 250,000 to 650,000 people in London's Hyde Park hear Mick Jagger read the poem Adonais by Percy Bysshe Shelley, a 19th-century poet, in tribute to Brian Jones, who died 2 days earlier. Over 3,000 butterflies were then released. This free Rolling Stones concert was the band's first live performance to feature Jones' replacement, Mick Taylor. Jerry Butler performs Moody Woman while the Impressions perform Choice of Colors on American Bandstand. Interestingly, Butler left the Impressions 10 years earlier.
6: I wouldn't trade my Cajun baby for the world's gold.
3: Hank Williams Jr. is atop the Billboard Country Albums chart with Songs My Father Left Me, his first number one album.
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3: It was featured in the 2019 movie The Irishman. Percy Faith and his orchestra with Delicato, number one, July 5, 1952.
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2: 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Crowds gathered in the sweltering heat Saturday celebrate the United States' 250th birthday by watching famed competitive enter Joey Jaws Chestnut defend his World Hot Dog Eating Championship in Coney Island, where he downed 66 hot dogs in just 10 minutes. And a bipartisan coalition of 27 state attorney generals has urged the Supreme Court to uphold Texas App Store Accountability Act, arguing the law is a constitutional way to strengthen parental oversight and protect children online. And as the U.S. celebrates its 250th anniversary, some architects are calling for a greater emphasis on preserving and repurposing historic buildings, warning that continued demolition could erase pieces of the nation's cultural and architectural history. And the Utah judge overseeing the murder of Charlie Kirk, that case against Tyler Robinson, has cleared the way for a five-day preliminary hearing beginning Monday in Provo, where prosecutors will lay out their evidence that the 23-year-old fatally shot conservative activist Charlie Kirk. This is your 97.3 FM News Minute. Have a great day, everyone.
3: Sunday forecast, hot and humid, scattered showers in the afternoon, high of 89, southeast winds 10 to 15 knots, seas 1 to 2, moderate chop. On the river, your high tide 12:20. Chance of rain this evening, low 75. Monday, partly sunny and breezy with a high of 90. Tuesday, sunshine, afternoon rain, high of 91. 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
1: 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Until 1997, the rustic bridge still opened several times daily, allowing boaters through, while landlocked drivers waiting for the vessels to pass could dream about water-going adventures of their own.
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2: 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That's right. This Halloween, Landfall will be joining five other bands for a musical booze cruise aboard the Margaritaville Islander. The cruise departs Tampa, Florida on October 28th and returns November 1st. There will be games, costume contests, and interaction with all the bands throughout the cruise. For tickets and more information, you can go to www.rockmsc.com. 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Or the cruise line can be reached at 1-844-762-5672. This will be an absolute blast, and there are limited tickets available. 1-844-762-5672. Let's cruise!
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2: An estimated 250,000 to 650,000 people in London's Hyde Park hear Mick Jagger read the poem Adonais by Percy Bysshe Shelley, a 19th-century poet, in tribute to Brian Jones, who died 2 days earlier. Over 3,000 butterflies were then released. This free Rolling Stones concert was the band's first live performance to feature Jones' replacement, Mick Taylor. Jerry Butler performs Moody Woman while the Impressions perform Choice of Colors on American Bandstand. Interestingly, Butler left the Impressions 10 years earlier.
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2: 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Number one, July 5, 1952.
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1: Sunday forecast, hot and humid, scattered showers in the afternoon, high of 89, southeast winds 10 to 15 knots, seas 1 to 2, moderate chop. On the river, your high tide 12:20. Chance of rain this evening, low 75. Monday, partly sunny and breezy with a high of 90. Tuesday, sunshine, afternoon rain, high of 91. 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
1: 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Get ready for this one. The longest fish in the world is actually a type of shark. Reaching lengths of 40 feet, the whale shark is seriously huge, and it holds the title as the largest fish in the sea. 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It's pretty tough to catch a person like that. 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

0: And now, folks, it's definitely Suck It To Me time.
1: Are you ready? Ladies and gentlemen, please welcome
2: Jiffy Jeff.
3: 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Is this thing on?
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0: Well, do you? Do you? Do you believe in magic? How about the magic of Toontown Radio? Jimmy Jeff's Lost Oldies, we're back again. That's magic in itself. That's also kind of unusual that they actually still have me, but I can tell you why.
1: He's not handsome, he's not wealthy, but he works cheap and has a face for radio.
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0: It's Jiffy on Toontown Radio and Brian Hyland. Hey, stick around. I think Alfred's got a gun.
1: Our record requires only the simplest of equipment. An ordinary phonograph needle.
0: I got that.
1: A 4-inch speaker.
0: Okay.
1: And a 38 caliber revolver.
0: Well, I don't know about that.
1: Naturally, the record is long playing, even though you may not be. So why don't you relax?
0: Okay.
1: Lean back and enjoy yourself.
0: Oh. Bladder
1: until
0: meter.
1: The coroner comes.
0: Coroner? I don't know what that's about. I'm out of here. Here's Susie Wallace. Those little things like that from 19.

0: It was Joe Simmons. I don't know what they had that thing going with mashed potatoes and gravy. They seemed to like that back in the 50s and 60s.
1: Music explosion. Summertime.
0: That was the 4th of July, and that's long gone. This is called God Help the Teenager. God Help Us.

0: don't touch that dial. There's excitement galore coming up when you'll hear... during another exciting episode of Chicken Man.
1: He's everywhere! He's everywhere!
0: The most fantastic crime fighter the world has ever known.
2: Stay tuned!
0: The office of the Police Commissioner of Midland City.
3: This is the Commissioner. What? Where? Hold on. Miss Hilfiger?
4: Yes, I am.
3: Quickly, we must summon the Winged Warrior.
4: Okay, what's happening?
3: Well, the Albanian elections are coming up. The Cubs may be moving
4: Hold
3: to Peoria.
4: It.
3: Butter is at an all-time
4: Commissioner.
3: High. Sandals are out, sneakers are in, my war wound's starting to hurt
4: Commissioner.
3: Again.
4: Commissioner!
3: Yes, I am.
4: Why do you need the Winged Warrior?
3: Oh, boy, I don't know.
4: Force yourself.
3: Well, for one thing, he works cheap. I suppose that's one reason.
4: What do you want me to say to him?
3: Say unto him,
4: yes.
3: Go and crush with one blow from your mighty furred. That's not right, is it?
4: No, it isn't.
3: How about Clyde?
4: No.
3: Foot?
4: Forget foot. How about fist?
3: All right, try fist first.
4: Fine.
3: Then, if fist doesn't fit, try furred.
4: Right.
3: Right. Though furred sounds funny.
4: Commissioner.
3: Phony, too.
4: Commissioner.
3: Phony, funny, furred.
4: Okay, I'll be right in.
3: Phony, funny, furred. Funny, furred. Phony, funny, furred. Phony, funny, furred. Phony, funny. Ah, thank you, Miss Helfinger. I needed that.
4: You're okay?
3: Yes.
4: And you want to tell me who the Winged Warrior should go and crush?
3: Now it's coming back to me.
4: Good.
3: Tell the Winged Warrior to go and crush with one blow from his mighty...
4: fist.
3: I still think furred sounds
4: good. All right, who do you want crushed?
3: Tell him to crush the Hummer.
4: The Hummer?
3: Yes, the Hummer. That's H-U-M-M.
4: Where can he be found?
3: Well, he usually works in the summer.
4: What do you want me to...
3: The Hummer in the summer.
4: Hold it.
3: The Summer in the Hummer. The Hummer in the summer. The Hummer is the summer in... Thank you.
4: You
3: really
4: needed
3: that.
0: Wow. A new villain lurks on the Winged Warrior's horizon. The Hummer. Will this caper be fought on land, sea, or in the air? If the Hummer has a boat, this could well be a hum dinghy.
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0: Harold Lee singing about a bald-headed woman. Oh, wait a minute. Let me look at that title again there. It's going around so fast. Oh, a blonde-headed woman. That's quite a difference.
1: Time now to hear from the singer-songwriter who, incredibly, is not yet in the Rock and Roll Hall of Fame, Neil Sedaka. Back in 1959, Neil partially talked his way through a song, O Carol. And here he is talking about the inspiration for this international hit.
2: Her original name was Carol Klein, and yes, I dated her. She changed her name to Carol King, and I did write a song called O Carol, which was an international hit. It sold about 4 million records all over the world. I was on a tour of the Great Wall of China with my wife a couple of years ago, and it's funny how music transcends the language barrier. The Chinese tour guide said he was going to sing a song in English, and he sang O Carol. And I walked up to him. I was flabbergasted. I said, thank you. That's my song. He said, no, it's not. It's Neil Sedaka.

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0: 1965 was the year for that. First song by Linda Scott, and of course, The Birdies by the second. Thank you very much.
1: Mr. Tambourine Man by The Birds. 1 week from today on Action. Don't miss the man who's broken all the existing records the world over. He'll be here from Canada with his friends, Herman's Hermits.

0: sounds. That sounds just sensational. I'm leaving now to get me one of those. Say, buddy, would you mind unhooking my suspenders from your record rack?
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9: He's been in the business for 28 years, and not only can he rock and roll, but he can also rock the quiff. Chris Isaac is with us now. Welcome to you.
10: Good to be here.
11: It's good to see you.
9: Lovely to see you. Now, this new album of yours, this is a real labour of love, isn't it? This was something that started out as an obsession from going through your parents' record collection.
10: It's you know, there's not even labour involved. It was just a lot of fun to make this record. This is, for people who don't know about what it's called, Beyond the Sun, and it refers to Sun Studio in Memphis, Tennessee. And that's where Johnny Cash, Elvis, Carl Perkins, Roy Orbison, I mean, so many people all got their start in this one, in a room that's about half the size of this room.
9: And is it the same? Is it when you go in there?
10: It's like a time machine. Yeah. It's really never changed. I don't think it's the same linoleum on the floor and the same tiles on the wall.
11: For someone who grew up loving that sort of music, to get in through those doors to work in that studio must have been incredible.
10: Well, you know, not everybody in their life is going to do Technicolor Dreamcoat, but for me, going to Sun Studio was
11: the one.
10: That was mine.
11: You loved it so much. I know that that you recorded and you recorded and you recorded, and you recorded 38 songs.
10: Yeah. Well, usually, when they go in the studio, they usually go, how you doing? Are you doing good? Yeah, well, we got some sounds today or something. And you do one, two, three songs a day would be a lot. Mm-hmm. And they called and they said, how you doing? We've been there a couple of days. I said, we're doing good. And they said, well, how many songs have you cut? I said, we're doing good. Well, how many songs did you cut? Thinking that I hadn't done any. I said, we did 38 songs. They said, you got to mix all those songs.
9: Just
10: that's way too many. Stop. And I said, no, we're having fun.
11: So what was the final number?
10: I think we got over 40.
11: Really?
9: Yeah. Wow.
11: You've got three or four albums worth.
10: You know, we've got plenty to go.
11: It's got, well, you can do one for us now, Chris, if you would.
10: Kenny, are you ready?
9: Are you ready?
11: Everybody okay? Ready
10: we're
11: to
10: ready.
11: Go, Kenny?
10: Yeah.
11: Good? Okay, over there? Everybody is ready. So, performing Ring of Fire from his brand new album, Beyond the Sun. You've heard the history of it. Here's the music. It is Chris Isaak, and we'll see you tomorrow after the NTAs. Bye now.
9: Bye-bye.

0: In 1961, Rick Nelson was still a hitmaker, and he proved the point with Travelin' Man.
1: At that time, I just met Jerry Fuller, who was the writer of Travelin' Man, and he brought it over for me to listen to, and I liked it right away. I think the television show helped me out a lot, you know, being able to have all that exposure every week.

0: From the summer of 1961, Rick Nelson and...
1: Had his voice finally changed. He had that crackling thing. You know, the prepubescent point. And, hey, Dan, how are you? What's going on? At 6'2", how do you keep a straight face during that phase of development? Start getting mad at his brothers and yelling at him. We had a farm animal showing up at our back door. Standing in the hallway. Get out of my room! Get out of my room! They're touching my stuff! Hey, dial it down. There's a goat back there asking about it.

baby. Be sure to catch My Memories with Minnesota Bike Chase feature each week on Jiffy Jeff's Lost Oldies. You'll get the backstory about a Minnesota and Upper Midwest band or artist and hear their music, complete songs, something... Hello, baby. Be sure to catch My Memories with Minnesota Bike Chase feature each week on Jiffy Jeff's Lost Oldies. You'll get the backstory about a Minnesota and Upper Midwest band or artist and hear their music, complete songs, something you'll not find anywhere else.

Somebody's always whining about something, aren't they? They're crying. Joe Todaro, never heard of him. Hey, if you're having a heat wave down your way, then open up your radio here because we'll blow you some cool air. Holy!

0: I don't know if I mentioned this or not. No, it's not those crazy feelings. We can't talk about those, but before Kenny Rogers was Kenny Rogers, he was Kenneth Rogers. That was real oldie from Kenny Rogers. Hey, it's time now for a Toontown Tootin' instrumental.
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0: Rogers, the East Bay's most popular men's store, announces another first. 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Hey, you can see old Jumpin' modeling the Shorty Topper in this week's Oakland Tribune. I'm facing the women's lingerie advertisement. It's something new in lingerie on that page. It's called Can-Can. If you wear it, you will.
1: Jumpin'. You make me want to jump and shout.
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3: Hey guys, it's Josh again from 97.3 FM with another ocean fun fact. Did you know that shark embryos actually attack each other? Sharks are so tough, their embryos are known to attack one another in the womb. The largest embryo in a shark litter is known to eat its fellow embryos in an act known as intrauterine cannibalism. Researchers looked at this phenomenon in sand tiger sharks, noting that while 12 litter mates may start out the journey, all but one is devoured by the biggest in the group. That strategy allows sand tiger sharks to have much larger babies at birth than other shark species, making the little ones relatively safe from other predators. 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

The 1960s were a vibrant era of unforgettable music, with one-hit wonders making an indelible mark on the charts. From Bobby Pickett's Monster Mash to the Gentry's Keep on Dancing, these tunes offer a unique glimpse into a bygone musical landscape. So join us as we revisit 15 amazing one-hit wonders from the 1960s. Have I the Rights by the Honeycombs came out in June 1964. This catchy pop tune, written by Ken Howard and Alan Blakely, is about someone asking for permission to love. The song's upbeat rhythm and unique drum beat, made by the band Stomping on Wooden Stairs, helped it become a hit. It topped the UK charts in August 1964, thanks to its distinctive sound produced by Joe Meek and the novelty of a female drummer, Honey Lantry. The Honeycombs, originally known as the Sheratons, were famous for their lively shows and unique style. Despite their short career, they stood out for having a female drummer, making Honey Lantry a trailblazer for women in rock music. Did Have I the Right set the stage for future dance hits?

was one of those early teenage rockers when Bobby Boyce was around and his buddy Andy Kim. That's who's singing that one. Just in case you want to know, here's Big Roy. Let's have a drink.

0: The 1990s, Leslie toured Japan, Australia, and England. She continued to write songs for Hollywood. But while Leslie's career was hitting new heights, her personal life was about to take a frightening turn. In 1994, Leslie found herself fearing for her safety again. A young songwriter with whom she'd worked turned into a stalker.
1: The fears begin to mount, and that's when it becomes, it's not just one fear. You're suddenly fearful that you're going to have to deal with somebody on the street. Every time you pick up the phone, this guy is going to be on the phone. This guy was calling me at one point 80 times a day. It was getting, so you couldn't really even pick up the phone to answer normally just to your friends. It invades every part of your life.
0: Leslie finally sought the help of the police, and after nearly 2 years of being terrorized, she had her life back. And she was also back in the spotlight when the 1996 film The First Wives Club used You Don't Own Me on its soundtrack.
1: I was walking my dog during that time. The theater that was playing First Wives Club was on 72nd Street and 3rd Avenue. So I used to kind of figure my dog walks kind of as the movie was breaking, and I'd listen to everybody come out singing You Don't Own Me. It felt kind of wonderful.
0: But even as she was taking joy in the reemergence of her hit song, the late 1990s also brought great loss. In March of 1998, Leslie's dear friend and mentor, Bella Abzug, died.
2: Leslie was one of the pallbearers when they carried Bella out, which was very sad. Leslie, to this day, I'm sure misses her greatly.
0: Later that same year, the man who was the first to record his little girl's voice, Leo Gore, died on May 21st, 1998, of cancer.
1: After he was gone for the first year, I felt he was very much with me. I felt he was always kind of looking over my shoulder, and I felt very close to him during that time.
0: In mourning, Leslie retreated to spend some time in quiet reflection. She resolved to give more time to her personal life.

0: 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Telling you to reach out of the darkness. Of course, here at Toontown Radio, we remind you that you're going to reach out of the darkness to keep your hands to yourself.
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Every lottery ticket is a winner. Beef jerky on sale. Speaking of jerk, you're listening to the Jippy Jep Show. 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
1: A musical bit for you to know. That rod, hot rod, and away we go!

Thunder on right here at Toontown Radio. That was Thunder Road by the Superstocks. Of course, the Superstocks had a lot of names. The Hondells. Oh, that was a close one. Ooh, gotta love summer. Summer loving.

I like that the summertime song. Push bike song, yeah. We got lots of records, billions and billions of records here at Toontown Radio. We play them at 78. That's the 45s. That way we can fit more in. Paul Greenwood is maybe himself a blue ribbon for love. Well, he must be good.

0: Say, right after Trigger died, Paul, right after Trigger died, what did Roy Rogers announce he would do?
1: Dismount.

the biggie here, Richard Allen's redo by Los Lobos. They did a good job saying, come on, let's head on out, mount your horses, and let's go see what Mike Chase is doing down there in Kenya, Minnesota.

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0: A lineup of nimble knees shows that the hem has risen to a point of no return, and some girls love a peekaboo midriff. The new skirts are not exactly made for hiking, and even the accessories are whimsically weird. A few more short shots of what else? Short skirts. The girls get a boot out of wearing kooky boots, while the simple act of getting into a car becomes a major maneuver for the short skirt wearer. Wherever and whenever these abbreviated fashions appear, they command attention, while spectators exchange comments, opinions, and, depending on gender, unabashed enthusiasm. It's enough to make a fellow want to go to market every day in the week, as the girls check the local fruit and produce, and the local men check the local girls. A short story about short skirts and joie de vivre.
1: Hope he's got a place to tie up your horse.
2: It's Memories with Minnesota Mike Chase on Jiffy Jeff's Lost Oldies Show. Our feature today is Dudley and the Do-Rights from 1964 to 1966 from Robbinsdale, Minnesota. The backstory is Tom Husting, lead guitarist, David Hobson, bass guitar, Dan Munson, drums, Randy Anderson, rhythm guitar. This band plays instrumentals, needs a vocalist, and a band name. Dennis Libby joins as vocalist, keys player, and harmonica. All Robbinsdale or Cooper High School students in this band. They needed a band name to be distinctive and memorable. Dennis Libby suggests the Jay Ward cartoon character Dudley Do-Right, Canadian Mountie who meant well but perpetually was inept, a popular segment on Rocky and Bullwinkle. To avoid copyright issues, Do-Rights had a hyphen, was spelled differently. They played cover tunes of Chuck Berry, Lonnie Mack, regional artists like the Castaways, Trashmen, Avantes, and Accents, and R&B songs. The first gig for Dudley and the Do-Rights was at the B-Sharp booth at the 64 Minnesota State Fair. They played at the Robbinsdale Youth Center. Dudley and the Do-Rights also played midnight to 5 a.m. the senior class final express grad party that required a train ride to Sauk Center, Minnesota Coliseum with back-to-back nights, one for Robbinsdale High, one for Cooper High. Did that 2 years consecutively, 1965 and 1966. They also did a battle of the bands with the Accents, the Castaways, the Underbeats, and the Del Counts. Now the recording session. With the Castaways' success of Liar Liar, booking agent Jim Dunna composed a novelty tune for Dudley and the Do-Rights. In the mid-60s, with news reports abounding of flying saucers, Jim and two songwriters created UFO. Dudley and the Do-Rights rehearse at Donna's Northeast Minneapolis home. Spring of 66, Dudley and the Do-Rights go to K-Bank Studios, record UFO and Mystery Train, released on a Soma label, June of 1966. UFO has never performed at any of their gigs. The band expands its repertoire with R&B tunes by Howling Wolf and Muddy Waters, now the disbanding. Summer of 66, Randy Anderson quits for his girlfriend. Dan Munson and gets canned. Dennis Libby and Tom Husting quit Dudley and the Do-Rights, replacing Jim Dunna and Bob Falshaw in the Castaways, as Jim Dunna was pursuing an engineering degree and Bob Falshaw went into the military. Here's a twin pack of the only 45 released by Dudley and the Do-Rights, Mystery Train, then UFO. One of three Soma records owner Amos Heiliker said are his favorite worst Soma recordings, that being Surfin' Bird by the Trashmen and Liar Liar by the Castaways, and then UFO. Next week, I may be ready to report on that gem of a band. But if not, there will be another surprise. This is Minnesota Mike Chase saying, baby, you know what I like.

0: Toontown Do-Over. We do lots of those do-overs and do-do-do. The group was Mud, doing that big one, that thing called Dream Lover. You know, that thing.
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0: There's Mickey and Sylvia.

nothing on those early teenage rockers. I'm not sure if that's actually singing or not, but what the heck they were smoking when they made that one. Anyway, that's it. My stomach is growling. It's telling me it's at supper time or dinner time or breakfast and any time for a donut. Only I'm out of donuts. Somebody broke my donut machine up here at the Toontown Playhouse, so I'm going to have to hit one of the old convenience stores and get those with the sprinkles on top. Get my big swig refilled. Got to keep that caffeine going, you know. This is kind of a neat instrumental from the Shades. So make sure you pull the shades. Oh, jeez. Well, I'm glad I find myself funny. Thanks for tuning in. I don't know how you're getting me, but you keep on trying the way you are. Seems to be working. If you need to get us on the internet on these Saturday mornings, and you're not listening to their station, it's northwoodsradio.com. Otherwise, we got our friends in Zealand, and we got them down there in Florida. You've heard me talk about them all. If you want to contact me, it's JiffyJeff2@msn.com. JiffyJeff2. That's the number, by the way. .com. Don't forget that .com thing. You know, that's important. Well, you have yourself a great week. Watch out for the kids. They're running around half-naked, heading to the beach and all that stuff, so we don't have any catastrophes. Be sure to tune in again next week. I'll be here waiting for you. Nanu Nanu. Bye.

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4: Gentlemen, my name is Captain Adam. You're on board with Yacht Rock Radio, the smoothest soft rock from the late 70s and early 80s. And today we'll give you some background on a classic song from Little River Band. We'll play a deep cut from Hall & Oates that was a huge hit that really deserves more airtime than it gets. I've got some yachty audio from a terrible movie called Barb and Star Go to Vista Del Mar. Sorry if you like that film. And today's Five Fave winner is Jennifer Reel. We'll all hear Jennifer's five favorite yacht rock songs of all time later in the show. But first, we launch off the docks with Mr. Smooth, George Benson, and one of the best instrumentals in recorded music history. 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

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It's Captain Adam with you. I can't thank you enough for riding along on this nautical voyage, especially our new friends on the river 95.7. 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Thank you so much, Shreveport, for climbing aboard the yacht that rocks. With Al Stewart on the way, with that Little River Band trivia coming up, plus some Ambrosia on the way. You won't believe the show that Ambrosia's playing on June 23rd in Nashville with the Nashville Symphony. Peter Beckett, the voice of Player, and John Ford Coley will also perform. So you're going to hear great songs like Baby Come Back, Nights Are Forever, and Biggest Part of Me, with a 100-member symphony orchestra playing along. It's the Yacht Rock Symphony, June 23rd in Nashville, Tennessee, with the Nashville Symphony. I've got a ticket link on our website if you want to check that out, yachtrockradio.com. And we'll get that Ambrosia on for you soon. Stay with us. This is Yacht Rock Radio with Maxis now, one of our favorites. Check it out. This is Nobody's Business.

Yacht Rock Radio with Little River Band. They were in some drama, Little River drama, when they wrote the song Cool Change. It's not just a sailing song, a lot of yachtical, nautical lyrics. Sailing on the cool and bright, clear water. It's kind of a special feeling when you're out on the sea alone. It's not just a song about the sea. It is a song about some of the troubles Little River Band was having at the time. Glenn Shorrock wrote the song as a, sort of a cry for help through that stressful period of the Little River Band. So now when you hear the song, pay attention to the lyrics, and it sounds like Glenn wants to leave the band. It's Cool Change on Yacht Rock Radio. If they-

Rock there with Deacon Blues, one of our favorites. Time now for the Yacht Rock song of the day, going from Certified Yacht with Steely Dan to Yacht Rock Adjacent with Wings. This song certainly fits the era, and I love to play this song at the end of a live appearance. If Captain Adam is on site to host a Yacht Rock event, I play this song at the very end of the evening. It's sort of a way for me to tell the audience, I'm done and I'm going home. It reached number 5 in 1979. This is Good Night Tonight, Wings. It's not Yacht Rock, but it's on Yacht Rock Radio.

purists will argue that it's got to have that Doobie Bounce, the jazzy R&B foundation, and that Wings is more of a 70s pop AM radio classic hits type band and not exactly yacht. In any event, it sounds great on this boat. Thank you for joining me. My name is Captain Adam. Coming up, a song from Hall & Oates. We don't play that often, but I felt like hearing it. It was a big hit, too. It was a top five hit in 1984. We'll get it on soon. Stay with us. This is Yacht Rock Radio with Larry Carlton. You're going to love this one. It's called Room 335 from Larry Carlton on Yacht Rock Radio.

Yacht Rock fans debate over whether or not Wings and that song Good Night Tonight is a Yacht Rock song. Some say you can play whatever you want on the boat, and that's what makes it Yacht Rock.

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1: It's time for a history lesson about the city of Flagler Beach. In 1913, A.V. Wickline and his family settled on the mainland west of today's intercoastal waterway. They built a house and a general store, which also housed both the first post office and a library. Mrs. Wickline became the first postmistress in 1915, and the family helped operate the ferry that crossed to the Barrier Island. They later moved to the island and opened another general store. And there's a history moment about our beautiful city, Flagler Beach, Florida.
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It's the smoothest, and you know it. It's Yacht Rock Radio with Stephen Bishop. He's lived in Southern California for decades. Well, that's come to an end because he just announced he moved to Colorado. It's clean living and clean air, plenty of sunshine for Stephen Bishop now. Congrats on your move to Colorado. Done.

and John Ford Coley on Yacht Rock Radio. And John Ford Coley is playing a smooth show this weekend, as a matter of fact, with Player and Ambrosia with the Fort Worth Symphony Orchestra. It's called the Yacht Rock Symphony, and you'll hear John Ford Coley's hits, Ambrosia's hits. As a matter of fact, we'll do You're the Only Woman next after Baby Come Back. You'll hear this one as well with a symphony orchestra behind it in Fort Worth this weekend. We'll give you all the details on this after we hear from Ambrosia next on Yacht Rock Radio.

Ambrosia, You're the Only Woman. And the only thing that could make that song smoother is if there was a 100-person Philharmonic Symphony Orchestra behind it. And that is exactly what's happening this weekend in Fort Worth, Texas, with the Yacht Rock Symphony, the Fort Worth Symphony Orchestra, along with Ambrosia, Player, and John Ford Coley, happening the evening of October 11th. And if you'd like to go, you can find all that ticket information through our website, yachtrockradio.com. My name is Captain Adam. We'll do the five fave coming up in a moment. Heidi Rodriguez is our winner today, and we'll hear her five favorites of all time coming up. Stay with us. This is Yacht Rock Radio with Jay Ferguson now. Mr. Thunder Island himself with a deeper cut. This one's called Shakedown Cruise.

The smoothest music on the radio. It is Yacht Rock Radio with a certified Yacht Rock track from Queen. Yeah, the classic hits, classic rock legends Queen have a certified Yacht Rock song. This one's called Cool Cat.

Ladies and gentlemen, it is now time for the Five Fave, that glorious part of the show where we let you take over the boat to feature your five favorite songs of the yacht rock era. And today, our winner is Heidi Rodriguez. Heidi got in touch with me through Facebook. You see, every week we post the winner and their five songs, and we ask for you to reply to the post with your five songs. And that's exactly what she did at facebook.com/yachtrockradio. And we launch off her docks in the fifth position with Fleetwood Mac. This is Everywhere. It's coming in at number five on Heidi's Five Fave on Yacht Rock Radio.

Crisscross, Riding Like the Wind. It's number four today on a five fave for Heidi Rodriguez. And she's digging the yacht rock lifestyle, especially down in Key Largo, where the drinks are smooth and the sunsets are beautiful. It's Birdie Higgins in the middle of the list. This is Key Largo on Yacht Rock Radio number three. Raptor.

Davis at number two today. It's Cool Night on a five fave for Heidi Rodriguez. Heidi, we're so glad you got in touch with us to share your love of the Yacht Rock lifestyle, and we've reached the tip of your cruise ship and your favorite song of all time. Now, this duet is now two solo acts with no hope for reconciliation, at least in sight. Maybe on the 50th anniversary of some of their 80s hits, they'll get back together. For now, it's Hall, comma, Oates. It was Hall and Oates. Now it's Hall, comma, Oates. Out of Touch on Yacht Rock Radio, number one.

0: Katie Rodriguez, our winner today in her five favorite songs of all time. That was Hall & Oates, Out of Touch, in the top spot. Heidi, thank you so much for getting in touch with me and sharing your good taste in music. 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My thanks to Taylor, our producer, Brad, our engineer, and most of all, you, the passengers. 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

0: The Irish Social Club, a not-for-profit organization, has been a part of the Palm Coast community for over 40 years. 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
1: July 5, 1969.
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1: An estimated 250,000 to 650,000 people in London's Hyde Park hear Mick Jagger read the poem Adonais by Percy Bysshe Shelley, a 19th century poet, in tribute to Brian Jones, who died 2 days earlier. Over 3,000 butterflies were then released. This free Rolling Stones concert was the band's first live performance to feature Jones' replacement, Mick Taylor. Jerry Butler performs Moody Woman, while the Impressions perform Choice of Colors on American Bandstand. Interestingly, Butler left the Impressions 10 years earlier.
4: I wouldn't trade my Cajun baby for the world's gold.
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1: It was featured in the 2019 movie The Irishman. Percy Faith and his orchestra with Delicato, number one, July 5, 1952.
5: J. Arnold, more than music.
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6: Sunday forecast, hot and humid, scattered showers in the afternoon, high of 89, southeast winds 10 to 15 knots, seas 1 to 2, moderate chop. On the river, your high tide 12:20. Chance of rain this evening, low 75. Monday, partly sunny and breezy with a high of 90. Tuesday, sunshine, afternoon rain, high of 91. 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

Nobody knows the band Grand Funk? The wild shirtless lyrics of Mark Farner? The bong-rattling bass of Mel Shocker? The competent drum work of Don Brewer? Oh, man! For more information on Grand Funk, consult your school library.

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1: Today on Marine Science Minute with Florida Sea Grant. Barotrauma and return them right. Have you ever been fishing, reeled up a snapper or grouper, only to see it float away after release? This is due to barotrauma, a pressure-related injury fish experience when reeled up from depth. It's caused by the expansion of gases inside fish, which often displace organs and leaves them bloated and unable to return to depth on their own. This leads to millions of preventable fish deaths each year. Fish suffering from barotrauma are likely to survive release when anglers use best practices, including venting and descending. The Return 'Em Right program teaches anglers how to properly release reef fish. 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
3: 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You can catch me Monday through Friday from 1 o'clock till 4 o'clock in the afternoon. But right now, you're hanging 10 with the coolest dude. With the coolest dude. With the coolest dude. With the coolest DJ Ken right here on the Surf.

tape, you know, the band performs in the nude. You said,

0: The Irish Social Club, a not-for-profit organization, has been a part of the Palm Coast community for over 40 years. 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
2: This is your 97.3 FM News Minute. Crowds gathered in the sweltering heat Saturday celebrate the United States' 250th birthday by watching famed competitive enter Joey Jaws Chestnut defend his world hot dog eating championship in Coney Island, where he downed 66 hot dogs in just 10 minutes. And a bipartisan coalition of 27 state attorney generals has urged the Supreme Court to uphold Texas App Store Accountability Act, arguing the law is a constitutional way to strengthen parental oversight and protect children online. And as the U.S. celebrates its 250th anniversary, some architects are calling for a greater emphasis on preserving and repurposing historic buildings, warning that continued demolition could erase pieces of the nation's cultural and architectural history. And the Utah judge overseeing the murder of Charlie Kirk, that case against Tyler Robinson, has cleared the way for a five-day preliminary hearing beginning Monday in Provo, where prosecutors will lay out their evidence that the 23-year-old fatally shot conservative activist Charlie Kirk. This is your 97.3 FM News Minute. Have a great day, everyone.
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6: Life, like a dome of many-colored glass, stains the white radiance of eternity until death tramples it to fragments.
4: An estimated 250,000 to 650,000 people in London's Hyde Park hear Mick Jagger read the poem Adonais by Percy Bysshe Shelley, a 19th century poet, in tribute to Brian Jones, who died 2 days earlier. Over 3,000 butterflies were then released. This free Rolling Stones concert was the band's first live performance to feature Jones' replacement, Mick Taylor. Jerry Butler performs Moody Woman, while the Impressions perform Choice of Colors on American Bandstand. Interestingly, Butler left the Impressions 10 years earlier.
7: I wouldn't trade my Cajun baby for the world's gold.
4: Hank Williams Jr. is atop the Billboard Country Albums chart with Songs My Father Left Me, his first number one album.
8: Jay Arnold, playback 52.
4: It was featured in the 2019 movie The Irishman. Percy Faith and his orchestra with Delicato, number one, July 5, 1952.
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0: Hello from This Day in Music, where we look at musical events from the past 50 years. On this day, July the 5th, 1966, on the recommendation of Rolling Stone Keith Richards' girlfriend, Chas Chandler from The Animals went to see Jimi Hendrix play at Café Wire in New York City. Chandler suggested that Hendrix should come to England, which he does, and Chandler became his manager. In 1969, the Rolling Stones gave a free concert in London's Hyde Park before an audience of 250,000 as a tribute to Brian Jones, who died 2 days earlier. This was also guitarist Mick Taylor's debut with the Stones. In 1995, more than 100 Grateful Dead fans were hurt when a wooden deck collapsed at a campground lodge in Wentzville, Missouri. Hundreds of people were on or under the deck, sheltering from heavy rain. In 2003, the Daily Star ran a front-page story claiming that the body of Manic Street Preachers guitarist Richie Edwards had been found. Fishermen in an angling contest discovered bones half-buried in mud on the riverbank near Avonmouth. Edwards disappeared in February 1995. His car was found at a service station on the Severn Bridge, a well-known suicide spot. And happy birthday today to Robbie Robertson, guitarist and singer-songwriter with The Band, born on this date in 1943. The Band had several hit singles, including Up on Cripple Creek and Rag Mama Rag. And also Robertson had the solo 1998 hit, Somewhere Down the Crazy River. More from This Day in Music at thisdaymusic.com.
1: I shivered in the heat. I was feeling like a stranger in a strange land. You know, where people play games with the night. God, it was too hot to sleep. I followed the sound of a jukebox coming from up the levee. All of a sudden, I could hear somebody whistling from right behind me.

Sunday forecast, hot and humid, scattered showers in the afternoon, high of 89, southeast winds 10 to 15 knots, seas 1 to 2, moderate chop. On the river, your high tide 12:20. Chance of rain this evening, low 75. Monday, partly sunny and breezy with a high of 90. Tuesday, sunshine, afternoon rain, high of 91. 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

0: Surf 97.3 FM wishes to thank the Flagler Beach Democratic Club for their support. 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
3: 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The cruise departs Tampa, Florida on October 28th and returns November 1st. 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
1: Powerful emotions of terrible tragedy into life-affirming art that helps and heals. Music that in our darkest moments gives us hope and soothes our soul. Many of you, I'm sure, have asked the question, where were you when you heard the news that President John F. Kennedy was assassinated? We know where Brian Wilson was. Several hours after he heard the news and the pain of that moment, Brian went to the piano and spilled out a melody that so beautifully captured a nation's grief. That very night, riding with his cousin Mike, they expressed what we were all feeling that day. And to perform The Warmth of the Sun is one of the purest and, in my opinion, the best voices in all of popular music, Mr. Vince Gill.
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1: Sunday forecast, hot and humid, scattered showers in the afternoon, high of 89, southeast winds 10 to 15 knots, seas 1 to 2, moderate chop. On the river, your high tide 12:20. Chance of rain this evening, low 75. Monday, partly sunny and breezy with a high of 90. Tuesday, sunshine, afternoon rain, high of 91. 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

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That is a little Jan and Dean there with Mr. Glenn Campbell's on lead vocals. Thank you all so much for hanging out with us here today on your summer fun station, Surf 97.3 FM. DJ Green Dave here on this sunny summer Sunday afternoon. Yes, try saying that a bunch of times. And yeah, it's a great beach day out the day after the 4th of July. Yesterday was hot. Today is hot. And it's all hot, hot, hot. We got this one here from Arrow. It is a great deep beach day out there. The beach is absolutely packed out here. It was packed yesterday for 4th of July. We had a lot of cool things going on. We had a band over here in Veterans Park and, of course, capped it all off with the fireworks. If you want to go see a video of the fireworks, I shot it as I was DJing out there. And head on over to our Facebook page at Surf 97.3 FM.

Yeah, coming to America, a little Neil Diamond there, celebrating America's 250th birthday yesterday, and with a little bit of an America set here. We got one more coming at you in just a bit before we hit the top of the hour. Hey, you can join, they have a beach party bunko fundraiser. This is brought to you by the Flagler Women's Club, and you can roll the dice, have some fun, and support a great cause. It is Saturday, July 18th at 6 p.m., and once again, it is at the Flagler Women's Club, 1524 South Central Avenue, right here in Flagler Beach. You can bring your favorite summer salad or dessert to share, and you can wear your favorite beach attire or tropical prints if you would like. Totally optional. Roll the dice, create summer together, and once again, this is the Beach Party Bunko fundraiser for the Flagler Women's Club, Saturday, July 18th at 6 p.m. over at the Flagler Women's Club. There is a donation to play. You can bring your own beverage, and all are welcome, including the men. And no experience, no problem. They will teach you. So once again, the Flagler Women's Club Beach Party Bunko fundraiser, Saturday, July 18th. We got one last song here that mentions America in the name. There's a number of them, but I think we're going to end this one, then get a check-in with some history, some news, and the top of the hour here on The Surf.

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4: 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Crowds gathered in the sweltering heat Saturday celebrate the United States' 250th birthday by watching famed competitive enter Joey Jaws Chestnut defend his world hot dog eating championship in Coney Island, where he downed 66 hot dogs in just 10 minutes. And a bipartisan coalition of 27 state attorney generals has urged the Supreme Court to uphold Texas App Store Accountability Act, arguing the law is a constitutional way to strengthen parental oversight and protect children online. And as the U.S. celebrates its 250th anniversary, some architects are calling for a greater emphasis on preserving and repurposing historic buildings, warning that continued demolition could erase pieces of the nation's cultural and architectural history. And the Utah judge overseeing the murder of Charlie Kirk, that case against Tyler Robinson, has cleared the way for a 5-day preliminary hearing beginning Monday in Provo, where prosecutors will lay out their evidence that the 23-year-old fatally shot conservative activist Charlie Kirk. This is your 97.3 FM News Minute. Have a great day, everyone.
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3: I think you're all in the head. We're 10 hours from the fun park and you want to bail out. 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I'm going to have fun and you're going to have fun. We're all going to have so much fun we'll need plastic surgery to remove our smiles. You'll be whistling Symphony Doodah out of your holes. I got to be crazy. I'm on a pilgrimage to see a moose. 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
4: Now, as your father probably told you, my name is Matt Foley, and I am a motivational speaker. Now, let's get started by letting me give you a little bit of a scenario of what my life is all about. First off, I am 35 years old. I am divorced, and I live in a van down by the river.
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Yeah, going back to the island, Jimmy Buffett doing his version of the Leon Russell classic there. Before that, we also had one that used to be kind of a special Jimmy Buffett song. You couldn't really find it anywhere because it only came with a book he wrote called A Salty Piece of Land, and you got that song with that book. It was in the back there in the cover there, so that was pretty cool. My dad turned me onto that song a long time ago, and I've always absolutely loved it. So we just did a double shot of Jimmy Buffett there. Thank you all for hanging out with us here. If you got a request, 866-434-7732. Not on Facebook today because I'm doing a lot of back end work trying to get things worked out here. Yeah, if you got a request, just give me a call once again, 866-434-7732, and I'll get it on for you. I always like how that rhymed, you know. We're going to change things up a little bit. We're going to kind of keep it nice and smooth, but we're going to do a little bit of an upbeat smooth here. We got a little Extreme, which their name was always kind of a little ironic for me, because some of their biggest songs weren't all that extreme. Like their biggest hit, More Than Words, but this one's a different one from them. It's called Wholehearted, right here on your Summer Fun Station, Surf 97.3 FM, FlaglerBeachRadio.com.

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0: Talking about guns with others might not always feel comfortable, but it could save a life. 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Your family is going over to your neighbor's home for dinner for the first time. 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
1: Hey.
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1: Yeah.
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We take this moment to remind you that what you perceive as reality is only inside your head and may not actually be what's out there. Here's some more music.

Now we're doing 110. This certainly was a race. For a rambler to pass a caddy would be a big disgrace. The guy must have wanted to pass me out as he kept on tooting his horn. I'll show him that a Cadillac is not a car to scorn. Beep, beep, beep, beep, beep. His horn went beep, beep, beep. Now we're doing 120 as fast as I can.

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3: Life, like a dome of many-colored glass, stains the white radiance of eternity until death tramples it to fragments.
1: An estimated 250,000 to 650,000 people in London's Hyde Park hear Mick Jagger read the poem Adonais by Percy Bysshe Shelley, a 19th century poet, in tribute to Brian Jones, who died 2 days earlier. Over 3,000 butterflies were then released. This free Rolling Stones concert was the band's first live performance to feature Jones' replacement, Mick Taylor. Jerry Butler performs Moody Woman, while the Impressions perform Choice of Colors on American Bandstand. Interestingly, Butler left the Impressions 10 years earlier.
4: I wouldn't trade my Cajun baby for the world's gold.
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1: 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Percy Faith and his orchestra with Delicato, number one, July 5, 1952.
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6: Sunday forecast, hot and humid, scattered showers in the afternoon, high of 89, southeast winds 10 to 15 knots, seas 1 to 2, moderate chop. On the river, your high tide 12:20. Chance of rain this evening, low 75. Monday, partly sunny and breezy with a high of 90. Tuesday, sunshine, afternoon rain, high of 91. 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
1: 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Barn Hills is the home of the Maryland crab cakes and other seafood. Barn Hills also has steak, crepes, both sweet and savory, and many other unique dishes. They also are very happy to support veterans with a military discount. 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

0: Palm Coast Community Band. 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

0: This is your 97.3 FM News Minute. Crowds gathered in the sweltering heat Saturday celebrate the United States' 250th birthday by watching famed competitive enter Joey Jaws Chestnut defend his world hot dog eating championship in Coney Island, where he downed 66 hot dogs in just 10 minutes. And a bipartisan coalition of 27 state attorney generals has urged the Supreme Court to uphold Texas App Store Accountability Act, arguing the law is a constitutional way to strengthen parental oversight and protect children online. And as the U.S. celebrates its 250th anniversary, some architects are calling for a greater emphasis on preserving and repurposing historic buildings, warning that continued demolition could erase pieces of the nation's cultural and architectural history. And the Utah judge overseeing the murder of Charlie Kirk, that case against Tyler Robinson, has cleared the way for a 5-day preliminary hearing beginning Monday in Provo, where prosecutors will lay out their evidence that the 23-year-old fatally shot conservative activist Charlie Kirk. This is your 97.3 FM News Minute. Have a great day, everyone.
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2: Legacy Recordings Week in Music, June 30th through July 6th. June 30th, 1939. Frank Sinatra makes his singing debut with the Harry James Orchestra, performing at Baltimore's Hippodrome Theater.
3: In the depth of my heart now for years.
2: July 1st, 1979. Sony introduced the Walkman, the first portable audio cassette player. Over the next 30 years, over 385 million Walkmans have been sold in cassette, CD, mini disc, and digital file versions. July 2nd, 1988, Michael Jackson became the first artist to have 5 number one singles from one album when Dirty Diana went to the top of the U.S. charts. The other 4 number one singles from the Bad album were the title track, I Just Can't Stop Loving You, The Way You Make Me Feel, and Man in the Mirror. July 3rd, 1996, AC/DC performed the second of 2 nights at Palau Sant Jordi, Barcelona, Spain, on their Ballbreaker World Tour. July 4th, 1976, The Clash make their live debut supporting the Sex Pistols at the Black Swan, Sheffield, England. July 5th, 1954, Elvis Presley working together for the first time in a recording studio with Scotty Moore and Bill Black begins fooling around and plays an obscure 1946 Arthur Crudup song, That's All Right, during a break. Producer Sam Phillips asked them to refine their unique interpretation of the song and then recorded it. That's All Right became Presley's first release on Sun Records. July 6th, 2003. Beyoncé featuring Jay-Z begins a 3-week stay at number one on the UK singles chart with Crazy in Love. The track features a sample from the Chi Lights' 1970 Are You My Woman? Tell Me So. The song also had an 8-week stint on the U.S. chart.
4: Sunday forecast, hot and humid, scattered showers in the afternoon, high of 89, southeast winds 10 to 15 knots, seas 1 to 2, moderate chop. On the river, your high tide 12:20. Chance of rain this evening, low 75. Monday, partly sunny and breezy with a high of 90. Tuesday, sunshine, afternoon rain, high of 91. 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

0: are your place for the classic top-down, top 40 sound. 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

0: Surf 97.3 FM wishes to thank the Flagler Beach Democratic Club for their support. 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

0: to Double D in a single bound. 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

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We're going to live on. 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
1: It's time to share another history tidbit about our beautiful city of Flagler Beach. This time, the Luther Price House at 202 South Daytona Avenue. Currently a commercial property, the Luther Price House is one of the oldest existing structures in Flagler Beach. It was built in the early 1920s. There is so much deep, rich history about our beautiful city that lies between Daytona Beach and St. Augustine, right here along the Atlantic Ocean. And there's another history moment about the city of Flagler Beach.
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5: 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Welcome to the weekend.

0: Noah, that's Alan O'Day from 77, who co-wrote music for Jim Henson's Muppet Babies in the 80s. That's Undercover Angel. Playing America's favorites, I'm Chuck Matthews on Greatest Hits USA. Once again, welcome to our three-hour musical mind excursion. Coming up on today's show, we'll be counting around the American charts for the first week in July. I'll be taking your requests at 855-USA-HITS. In the second hour, I'll go back to our nation's bicentennial. And to finish off, a top five countdown from 1968.
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0: Kicking things off at number five on this 4th of July weekend is Blues Image, who needed just one more song for their second studio album called Open. That's when keyboardist Mike Panera stared at the Rhodes piano, and the first thing that popped in his head was 73 for the number of keys on the piano. Next thing you know, 73 men sailed up. Here's Ride Captain.

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songwriters McFadden and Whitehead from 79, who said that Philadelphia International Records wanted them to give that song to the OJs, but they said, no, we're going to do it. That's Ain't No Stopping Us Now. Next up on Greatest Hits USA, The Animals, with a tune that was written by Jerry Goffin and Carole King. Matter of fact, Carole told Eric Burdon she didn't like the way he sang it. From 66, it's Don't Bring Me

Number 15 with a 74 encore is Carly Simon, who recorded that song twice. The first time was for her Hotcakes LP when she was pregnant and couldn't hit the high notes. But after her daughter Sally was born, it was back to the studio to fix up the single. That's Haven't Got Time for the Pain. Did you make any quests yet? 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Coming up next, it was in a newspaper. Plus, I've got the birthday bunch.

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2: Stand by for news. Well, actually, all you have to do is keep sitting there.

At number three, that's William Devon from 74, who answered one of those you can record your own record ads in a newspaper. A couple of days later, he was in the studio with Be Thankful for What You Got. Next up on Greatest Hits USA, we've got The Byrds with Dylan's Words. It was the first tune written by Bob Dylan to top both the American and British charts. Here's Mr. Tambourine Man.

1970, that was the Poppy Family with Which Way You Going, Billy, at number 11 this week. It's now time for the birthday bunch. Here we go. Yay! Here are some birthdays for this week in July. On the first, comedian Dan Aykroyd from SNL. He was half of the Blues Brothers. And Deborah Harry of Blondie. She had a heart of glass. On July 2, it's Paul Williams, original lead singer of The Temptations. And Andy Frazier of Free. He gave you All Right Now. On July 3, we find Fontella Bash. She said, Rescue Me. And Laura Branigan. Her big hit was Gloria. And last, on July 4, it's Annette Sterling of the Vandellas, who got a contract at Motown after another group didn't show up for the demo. From the fall of 64, this was their gold single, Across America. It's Dancing in the Street on Greatest Hits USA.

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0: Number six has Pilot from 75, whose key members David Patton and Billy Lyall were part of the Bay City Rollers before they became famous. That's magic. Next up on Greatest Hits USA, we'll follow the bouncing ball. Plus, one of your requests could be next.
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2: July 6th, 1957.
3: It's been a hard day and night, and I've been working like a dog.
2: In Liverpool, England, John Lennon and Paul McCartney, both then in their teens, meet for the first time. Just years later, they, along with George Harrison and Ringo Starr, changed rock and roll forever as the Beatles. 1933, baseball's first All-Star game takes place at Chicago's Comiskey Park. Thanks to a two-run homer from Babe Ruth, the American League beats the National League 4-2. 1967, war erupts in Western Africa as Nigeria sends troops into the breakaway state of Biafra. The fighting, which claims hundreds of thousands of lives, ends in a Nigerian victory 2.5 years later. 1907, Frida Kahlo, the painter known for her intense and graphic self-portraits, is born near Mexico City. 1957, Althea Gibson becomes the first black tennis player to win a singles title at Wimbledon, defeating fellow American Darlene Hard. And 1998,
4: Happy Trails!
2: Singing cowboy Roy Rogers, a star on TV and the silver screen, dies at his home in Apple Valley, California. He was 86. Today in history, July 6th, Ross Simpson, The Associated Press.

0: Circle with a Y from 66. It's now that time to pick up the phone and call us on our nationwide toll-free hotline. Here comes the number. 855-USA-HITS. Who's on the phone?
1: Hi, Chuck. This is Owen from Cresco, Iowa. I want to hear me and Mrs. Jones.
2: USA!

0: 19, it's the Moody Blues from 1970. They were inducted into Cleveland's Rock and Roll Hall of Fame in 2018 by Ann Wilson of Heart. That's Question. Coming up next hour on Greatest Hits USA, he was reading a college essay. Plus, he wins a four-year battle. Stay tuned. 1976 is next.
1: Here's what's coming up next. Greatest Hits USA.
0: Hey, this is Chuck Matthews on Greatest Hits USA. And coming up this weekend, we are going to answer the following questions. What singer saw an ad in a newspaper? Who got an idea?
1: Here's what's coming up next. Greatest Hits USA.
0: Hey, this is Chuck Matthews on Greatest Hits USA. And coming up this weekend, we are going to answer the following questions. What singer saw an ad in a newspaper? Who got an idea reading a college...

0.5, which is low. Partly cloudy this evening, low 76. Tuesday, partly sunny, breezy day, high of 90. And sun and clouds for Wednesday, high of 92. 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
6: 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Say no.
3: Marmaduke's dying to hang 20.
5: Dying to.
6: 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Happy thoughts. I'm running through a meadow. I'm peeing on everything.
7: On the horizon, a massive rogue wave approaches.
6: No, what are you doing, Phil? Help me! Phil, no! Somebody get me off this thing! What am I doing?
8: 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Off my way, Poser! 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Ah!
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6: 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Phil, help me!
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0: 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They're the only group out of Germany to have two number ones in America.
1: 1976.
0: Playing America's favorites, I'm Chuck Matthews on Greatest Hits USA, bringing you back to our nation's bicentennial. Yeah, man. Next up, we've got Yamo Be There, Michael McDonald, who said that he got the idea for the lyrics of this song after reading a college essay written by his sister Maureen. Here's Taking It to the Streets.

number 20, the Prince of Motown, Marvin Gaye, with a tune that topped the soul charts. That's I Want You. Next up on Greatest Hits USA, we've got Daryl Dragon, who is a keyboardist for the Beach Boys, always wore a captain's hat. Here's the captain and Tennille. Just for-

0: This week, baby, and oh, the 4th of July, America 250. This one from the summer of 76 is Paul Simon, who famously sang Still Crazy After All These Years in a turkey suit on SNL. Coming up next on Greatest Hits USA, she had a couple of cocktails. Plus, he comes out of hibernation.
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weeks ago is Stevie Nicks, who, before she hit the big time, was a hostess at a Bob's Big Boy restaurant. That's Rhiannon. Next up on Greatest Hits USA, the diva Diana Ross, who, after being part of the Motown hit machine in the 60s, had reservations of going disco in the 70s. But producer Hal Davis knew he had a hit. So they brought in some strobe lights to the studio and gave Diana a couple of cocktails. The result was this number one jam in the summer of 76. Here's Love Hangover.

this week, the most successful duo in music history, Hall & Oates with Sarah Smile on Greatest Hits USA. It's July 1976. Here are the headlines. All across America, bicentennial fever stretches from coast to coast with parades, cookouts, and celebrations everywhere. From New York, the Democratic National Convention is held at Madison Square Garden, with Jimmy Carter from Plains, Georgia, being nominated to be the 39th President of the United States. From Washington, the new $2 bill makes its debut, with more than $200 million being delivered to the banks. But you probably never saw one, as most of them were hoarded by collectors. And from Canada, the Summer Olympic Games open up in Montreal, with 94 countries participating this year. In celebrity news, Brian Wilson comes out of hibernation as he joins the rest of the Beach Boys on stage in L.A. at Anaheim Stadium. This will be his first formal appearance with the group in 12 years. And John Lennon finally wins his four-year battle with the U.S. immigration authorities as he gets his green card to stay permanently in the country. Believe it or not, the taxes in the U.S. a lot less than in Britain. And on Monday night, it was ABC on your TV, where you watched the Special Weapons and Tactics Team in California, a.k.a. SWAT.

0: 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Coming up next on Greatest Hits USA, He Fell Asleep. Plus, it was the label's biggest single. Stay tuned as 1976 continues.
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2: July 6th, 1957.
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2: In Liverpool, England, John Lennon and Paul McCartney, both then in their teens, meet for the first time. Just years later, they, along with George Harrison and Ringo Starr, changed rock and roll forever as the Beatles. 1933, baseball's first All-Star game takes place at Chicago's Comiskey Park. Thanks to a two-run homer from Babe Ruth, the American League beats the National League 4-2. 1967, war erupts in Western Africa as Nigeria sends troops into the breakaway state of Biafra. The fighting, which claims hundreds of thousands of lives, ends in a Nigerian victory 2.5 years later. 1907, Frida Kahlo, the painter known for her intense and graphic self-portraits, is born near Mexico City. 1957, Althea Gibson becomes the first black tennis player to win a singles title at Wimbledon, defeating fellow American Darlene Hard. And 1998,
4: Happy Trails!
2: Singing cowboy Roy Rogers, a star on TV and the silver screen, dies at his home in Apple Valley, California. He was 86. Today in history, July 6th, Ross Simpson, The Associated Press.

10 a few weeks ago. The Rolling Stones with a song that Keith Richards fell asleep while playing on stage in Germany. That's Fool to Cry. Next up on Greatest Hits USA, Bill Benoff and wife Taffy, who were friends with John Denver back in 1970. Matter of fact, they were co-writers on Take Me Home Country Roads. Well, in the summer of 76, they came back as the Starland Vocal Band with what became the biggest single ever on John Denver's Windsong label. Here's

Number 26, The Brass Construction. That's the name of the band from NYC, with a tune that began as a 16-minute jam in the studio and was shortened to 3:57. That's Movin'. Well, it's that time to say farewell to 1976. Coming up next hour on Greatest Hits USA, they were a husband and wife duo. A tune that began as a 16-minute jam in the studio and was shortened to 3:57. That's Movin'. Well, it's that time to say farewell to 1976. Coming up next hour on Greatest Hits USA, they were a husband and wife duo. Plus,

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1: 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Did you know that sharks actually have an incredibly acute sense of hearing? 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

0: 10, the Chiffons from 66, who were all schoolmates at the James Monroe High School in the Bronx in New York City. That sweet-talking guy.
1: 1968.
0: Playing America's favorites, I'm Mr. Music Chuck Matthews on Greatest Hits USA. You can call me Good Time Charlie. Yeah, baby. Next up on this 4th of July weekend, we've got husband and wife duo of Jim and Kathy Post, who wrote and sang this song under the name Friend and Lover. At number 8, it's Reach Out in the Darkness. I think

0: Getting a little cool here in the studio as the sun goes down. Number 5, Gordon Lightfoot from 74. It's now time to light up the phones from coast to coast. Just dial this number. 855 USA Hits. Who's on the phone?
1: This is June from Georgia. I would like to hear Andy Kim, Rock Me Gently.
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0: 2022, the dynamic duo of Marvin Gaye and Tammy Terrell from 1967 with their very first hit as a combo. That's Ain't No Mountain High Enough. Did you make an eQuest yet? 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Coming up next, I've got a lost single from the Stylistics.
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1: 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That's right. This Halloween, Landfall will be joining five other bands for a musical booze cruise aboard the Margaritaville Islander. The cruise departs Tampa, Florida on October 28th and returns November 1st. There will be games, costume contests, and interaction with all the bands throughout the cruise. For tickets and more information, you can go to www.rockmsc.com. 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Or the cruise line can be reached at 1-844-762-5672. This will be an absolute blast, and there are limited tickets available. 1-844-762-5672. Let's cruise!

0: 2016, the Stylistics from 73 with a tune that was first recorded by Dionne Warwick back in 64. That's You'll Never Get to Heaven.
1: Make an
0: Next on Greatest Hits USA, an Equest from Johnny K. Hey, man, that's a cool name. Who would like to hear Stay With Me from Rod Stewart? You got it, brother. Now it's your turn. 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

0: Hi, that's Bill Conti from 77. He wrote the theme for Rocky after seeing the footage of Stallone. And Sly, well, he had the movie recut after hearing the music from Conti. That's gonna fly now. Up next on Greatest Hits USA, I've got the top five countdown for this week in 1968.
1: We are your place for the classic top down, top 40 sound. 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

0: And now, ladies and gentlemen, welcome to your Top 5 Countdown. 5, 4, 3, 2, 1. 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
2: Kicking things off at number 5 is singer Cliff Noble, whose first single on Filet Records was a complete bomb. Then the record executives listened to the song without the vocals. It became The Horse.

Cliff Noble became a one-hit wonder. Next up on Greatest Hits USA, Irish actor Richard Harris, who, after starring in the film adaptation of the musical Camelot, embarked on a surprisingly successful singing career that reached its peak when his single MacArthur Park came to America.

0: a summer.
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0: Next up on Greatest Hits USA, I've got Merrily Rush and the Turnabouts, who are managed by Paul Revere. 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
0: Next up on Greatest Hits USA, we've got the mighty Rolling Stones with a tune that was built around what Keith Richards claims is his favorite guitar riff and is officially the band's most performed song in concert, having been played over 1,100 times. Here's Jumpin' Jack Flash.
2: Watch it.

Stones with a tune that spent 6 weeks in the top 10. That's Jumpin' Jack Flash. Next up on Greatest Hits USA, I've got the number one record for this week in 1968.

this is Chuck Matthews on Greatest Hits USA, and coming up this weekend, we are going to answer the following questions. What singer saw an ad in a newspaper? Who got an idea reading a college essay? And who had the number one record this week in 1968? Find out! Turn it up this weekend, right?

0: At number one this week, Herb Alpert from 1968 with This Guy's in Love with You.
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0: Hey, coming up next weekend, we'll be taking more of your requests. In hour number two, we're going to hang out in 1969 and to finish off a top five countdown from 1973. Until then, it's been a hoot. I gotta scoot. Remember, do what you want, dig what you do, because, baby, that's what life is all about. Have a great week. Adios.
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3: Incredible Cinderella story. This unknown comes out of nowhere to lead the pack. At Augusta, he's on his final hole. 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
6: Somewhere in New Jersey, there's this guy named Dave who has this giant 60s record collection and this pirate radio station in his attic with a transmitter he built from the Allied catalog. 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
8: 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I'm Dave the Rave, your record geek, as I bring you a brand new edition of Relics and Rarities, the radio show where you discover your new favorite 45

from April of 1961. That's a group called the Frogmen on the Candix record label. That record went to number 44 on the Billboard charts. Yes, the Frogmen in a song called Underwater. Well, considering the temperature outside, I guess being in the water, under the water, any kind of water, well, I guess to keep you cool would be a great idea. Anyway, happy birthday, America! 250 years old. Yes, my country tis of thee, the great America. Here's Simon.

Simon and Garfunkel. Yes, America, 250 years old. So wishing everybody a happy 4th of July. And, you know, if you're shooting off some fireworks, please be careful. I don't want anybody to get hurt out there. Don't lose your fingers. But, you know, I look for lost 45s. That's what I love to do. This is one that I found because I heard it on American Bandstand. It was a radio.

definite stone smash. I heard it on, like I said, on American Bandstand. I couldn't find the record anywhere locally because it never became a hit record. But I picked up a copy at Colony Records in New York City when I went to go see the Ed Sullivan Show, because Colony Records was, you know, kind of like down the block from the Ed Sullivan Theater. That's Linda Carr doing a song that was co-written by Mr. Barry White. And it came out on a record label not known for those kind of great soul blasters. It came out on Randwood Records once again in 1968. Linda Carr, I Feel Love Coming On. Hey, I'm looking for the Iceman. Yeah, something to cool me off. It's so hot outside.

0: Yeah, I'm always looking for the Italian ice, man. I love Italian ices. That is from 1967. That's by Billy Watkins, arranged by H.B. Barnum. Billy Watkins on the Arrow record label. It's called The Iceman. And I found The Iceman. Yes.
1: I remember my first love affair.
0: Jerry Butler.
1: Somehow or another, the whole darn thing went wrong. But my mama had some great advice, so I thought I'd put it in the words of this song.

The Iceman out of Chicago, the great and the late, sadly, the late Jerry Butler. That is Only the Strong Survive. Yes, and thank God for bootleg 45s, because I don't have an original of this one. The great sound of Al Williams.

1966 here on the Palmer record label out of Detroit City. Al Williams. It's like about a $2,000 or $3,000 record. And I had to settle for a repro of that 45. Al Williams and a great sound there called I Am Nothing. Charles Ellis, I know you like Sunshine Pop. So here's The Parade.

0: That's the 45 that went to number 20 on the Billboard charts. The Parade on the A&M record label. Yes, a song called Sunshine Girl. Dave the Rave, it's your record geek with all the records you seek.
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Hammond, if you were planning on going surfing this weekend, holiday weekend, July 4th weekend, yes, it's America's 250th birthday. Wow, that's a long time, and it's going strong, that's for sure. The Beach Boys and Surf and Safari. Well, if it's too hot to head to the beach, you could always hang out in the garage. Yes, a group called The Big Beats. Song is called Beware.

might be a bit cool if you hang out in the garage. That, or maybe even better inside. That is a group called the Big Beats, a group out of Grottoes, Virginia. Put out that 45 in July of 1966 on Tonka Records. The Big Beats in a song called Beware. Here's the Wicked Picket. Yes, let's get funky. Funky Broadway, that's where

0: love it. It was scorching up the charts in July of 1967. The Wicked Picket there on the Atlantic record label, a song called Funky Broadway.
1: Watch out! Here comes another Relics and Rarities. Sure.

can't turn it loose. Woo! David Lee, Sure Shot 45. I think you all know that's the Temptations. That's Paul Williams. Paul Williams on the lead. And that 45 never came out in America. In fact, it was kind of like a lost track by the Temptations. But, you know, those people over there in England, those Northern Soul fanatics, they find all those lost tracks. And they released that on the Tamla Motown label back in about 2013, but never released in America. Once again, the Temptations, song called Forever in My Heart. And, of course, my favorite lead singer of the Temptations was the great David Ruffin. And he released an early 45 back in 1961, and it sounded like this.

0: That's an early solo 45 from David Ruffin that came out on the Checkmate record label. 1961. David Ruffin and Action Speaks Louder Than Words.
1: Dave the Rave's Relics and Rarities. 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
2: 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Everyone is welcome at the Flagler Beach Democratic Club. 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
3: Back to work Monday, partly sunny, scattered showers again in the afternoon, high of 90, south winds 5 to 10 knots, east 1 to 2 feet, high tide about 1 p.m., pollen count 0.5, which is low. Partly cloudy this evening, low 76. Tuesday, partly sunny, breezy day, high of 90. And sun and clouds for Wednesday, high of 92. 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
1: Dave the Rave drops the needle on another great 45. More relics and rarities from the No Static Attic.
0: It's a holiday weekend. America's 250 years old. So happy birthday. Let's celebrate America.

spring. You know, this weekend we're celebrating America's birthday, so why not celebrate a 45 by the group called America? That 45 went top 10. Tim actually hit number 9 on the Billboard charts in early summer of 1972. America and I Need You. And of course, I need you, the listener, every week to try your best and identify my mystery oldie 45. It's one guess only. Well, this next record, this next 45, was last week's mystery oldie 45. Let's give it a spin. Find out if anybody figured out who's doing the

Yeah, that was a mystery oldie 45. That was not easy to figure out. I realized that was a difficult mystery oldie 45, and I kind of thought that maybe, just maybe, nobody would figure it out who's doing the record. But I got so many great listeners out there. They figured out that that was the Syndicate of Sound, the group that had the big hit record of Little Girl. Well, their follow-up 45 was a song called Rumors, which went to number 55 on the Billboard charts in the summer, late summer of 1966. But I like the other side of the record, the side called The Upper Hand. Congratulations to Charles Ellis in Staten Island, New York, Miami Santi, Kevin Buxton, Campbellsport, Wisconsin, Jamie Rake, Waupun, Wisconsin, Dave Greenman, Smyska in Stonebank, Wisconsin, Scott Williams, Mount Ephraim, New Jersey, and Mark DeLodovico from Rockville, Maryland. Yes, they knew that the mystery oldie once again on the Bell record label, the Syndicate of Sound, and a song called The Upper Hand. Well, this next 45, it was never a hit, never became a Billboard hit, but I have a funny feeling I'm going to get a lot of people figuring out who the mystery artist is. We play just for fun. It's one guess only. You can call me up now or after the show, 609-948-4487. Once again, the number to call is 609-948-4487. You can also email me, dave@davetherave.com, and the subject of your email, it's got to say mystery oldie. So listen carefully and tell me who is doing this 45 as we play the mystery oldie game.

0: 45, it's better than good. Oh yeah, that's my Mr. Oldie 45. Who is singing that song? Call me up now or after the show at 609-948-4487 or simply email me, dave@davetherave.com. And don't forget, the Mystery Oldie should be in the subject line of your email. One guess only, who did that last record?
1: Dave the Rave has what you crave.
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0: There's about 135,000 45s here in the Relics and Rarities Vault. This is my discovery of the week.

one of the many very cool 45s that you discover right here listening to Dave the Rave, your record geek, on my Relics of Rarity show. That's from May of 1967, a 45 that came out on the Jubilee record label. It's by Ron Cochran and the Entertainers, and his song is called What's Your Secret? So write it down. It's Dave the Rave's Discovery of the Week, and I'll let you in on another secret. The request from Thomas Van Dorum in Naperville, Illinois. I mean, he makes like a request every week. I think he really does want to become my associate program director. Well, Thomas Van Dorum wants to hear The Squires, a 45 that came out on the Congress record label, I think back in 1962, and his song called Can't Believe That You've Grown Up.

another great request there from Thomas Van Dorn, Naperville, Illinois. And God, the studio phone line was ringing all over the place there. Dave the Rave, people tell me, I should say, that wasn't 62. That was actually the summer of 1964. Once again, the Squires on the Congress record label, and a song called Can't Believe That We've Grown Up. And well, I feel like I've never grown up. I feel like I really do. I feel like a teenager. And you know, I'm past teenager. I'm in past my 40s and a little bit past my 50s maybe. But I mean, spinning these records for all of you and even for me, because it's like a real labor of love just for me to be able to play my 45s for all of you. It's just a lot of fun. And so I can relate to that record. Once again, the Squires and a song called Can't Believe That You've Grown Up. The Squires on the Congress record label. I got to get ready to walk on out of here.

called The Squires on Herald Records, and it's called Walking. And I got to start walking to the door and start gathering up my 45s and make way for the next program. Yeah, had a blast as always, though. Holiday weekend, happy birthday, America, July 4th weekend. And every year, you always read in the paper, you hear on the news about somebody who blew their fingers off because they're messing with fireworks. So please, whatever you do, be careful. Let the professionals do the fireworks. Try to stay cool because the temperatures are pretty hot all over America. And, of course, like I said, thank you for tuning into the program. If you've got a special request, well, you can contact me, 609-948-4487, or simply email me, dave@davetherave.com. Taking us on out of here, it's the Catalinas on the Sims record label. The song is called Bail Out, because I'm bailing out. So, once again, happy holidays, and until next time, keep listening for Relics and Rarities.

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11: 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I'm Dave the Rave, coming to you from the world-famous No Static Attic. Happy birthday, America!

kicking off my Relics of Rarity show, Scarlett O'Hara. That's the name of that cool instrumental. Scarlett O'Hara. Data Wave kicking off Relics of Rarity by Mr. Al Allen. That 45 came out on the Unical record label. America, 239 years old. Yes, and of course, my father, he went looking for America.

great country of America. Happy birthday, America. Escaping the horrors of Nazi Germany. That's where my dad went. And, of course, it's my home as well. I'm born in America, and I love this country. So wishing it a happy 239 years old. Simon and Garfunkel, Looking for America. Here's a group called The Natural Gas. A song called Sunny Days. I hope it's sunny where you are today.

just bought 45 or just listened to 45s and we're only in the top 100, that 45 was definitely just out of reach. Late 65, The Great Sound of the Zombies. And it's hard to believe that 45 only peaking at number 113. What a great record, that's for sure. The Zombies and Just Out of Reach. Let's see what's in the garage.

A group called The Hysterics on the Bing record label. Why should you treat me this way? Yes, if you treat me bad, I'll call on Dr. Goldfoot.

0: You remember that movie, right? Oh, yeah, sure. Dr. Goldfoot and his bikini machine, the great sound of the Supremes. Day of the Rave, it's my Relics and Rarities show.
1: 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Here comes another Relics and Rarities sure shot!
0: Of course, let's all head down to Bikini Beach. That's where you find Dr.

And that's where the Playboys play. I better get down to Bikini Beach. Bernie Madness on the Bang record label, Bikini Beach. Flagler Beach, that's where I want to go. Catch these guys, the Cherry Drops. This is their brand new single, due out shortly.

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3: July 6th, 1957.
4: It's been a hard day's night, and I've been working like a dog.
3: In Liverpool, England, John Lennon and Paul McCartney, both then in their teens, meet for the first time. Just years later, they, along with George Harrison and Ringo Starr, changed rock and roll forever as the Beatles. 1933, baseball's first All-Star game takes place at Chicago's Comiskey Park. Thanks to a two-run homer from Babe Ruth, the American League beats the National League 4-2. 1967, war erupts in Western Africa as Nigeria sends troops into the breakaway state of Biafra. The fighting, which claims hundreds of thousands of lives, ends in a Nigerian victory 2.5 years later. 1907, Frida Kahlo, the painter known for her intense and graphic self-portraits, is born near Mexico City. 1957, Althea Gibson becomes the first black tennis player to win a singles title at Wimbledon, defeating fellow American Darlene Hard. And 1998.
5: Happy trails to you.
3: Singing cowboy Roy Rogers, a star on TV and the silver screen, dies at his home in Apple Valley, California. He was 86. Today in history, July 6th, Ross Simpson, The Associated Press.

0: You're on the beach, maybe, listening to that out of your transistor radio. Maybe you bought the 45 as well on the Double Shot record label. What a great tune there from Mr. Brenton Wood and his tune called Gimme Little Sign.
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0: 45 out of the box in the closet. Flip it over. Give Me a Little Side was great, but so was The Flip Side, a tune called I Think You've Got Your Fools Mixed Up. Brenton Wood on the Relics Rarity Show. And of course, now that I'm in a soulful kind of a mood.
1: You said I.

0: It's Lorinda! Oh, yeah, the strutting kind there from 1960 on the Class record label. That's Mr. Eugene Church.
1: Watch out! Here comes another Relics and Rarities Sure Shot!
0: Yes, and she's looking for a Casanova. That could be me!

That's a diamond of a 45. No doubt about it. I'm looking at it spin around on the turntable. It's on the Diamond record label, Robert Portee. And it's in called Casanova. Yes, why Casanova? Well, like the record says, on the next turntable, keep it up.

0: It's the key to success. You got to keep it up. Pay attention, guys. That's Bob Conrad on the Warner Brother record label. Go send it out to Burton Avare of The Knack. He's actually the guy that turned me on to that record when I was working at the 60s on 6 on the XM satellite radio. Called up one day, actually sent me an email to be more honest about it, and said, hey, here's a great record, Dave the Rave. You got to play this record. And I wasn't familiar with the record. Bob Conrad, of course, the actor from Wild Wild West, TV fame, and a very cool tune for sure. Barry Dvorjan was the guy who, of course, that's Barry from Barry and the Tamerlanes, who started the Valiant record label. He was one of the co-writers of that particular song. Good record indeed. Bob Conrad, keep it up. This is Relics and Rarities, and I'm Dave the Rave.
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a forgotten 45, but not here on Relics and Rarities. Jeff Dale, Don't Forget About Me, Baby, on the Atco record label. This is a record by Billy Joe Royal. It's a great 45. Came out about 3 years before his very first hit.

Billy Joe Royal there from 1962. Down in the Boondocks, finally a hit for Billy Joe Royal in 65, but that was such a great record. I love that record there. Once again, if it wasn't for a woman, Billy Joe Royal on the Allwood record label, and out of the state of New Jersey, where the No Static Attic is located out of Plainfield, New Jersey. It's the sound of the Parliaments with Mr. George Clinton.

It's a side that was buried on the B-side of their second follow-up 45 to I Want to Testify there. From the fall of 67, the Parliaments, and Don't Be Sore at Me, and Don't Be Sore, because and don't even think about turning the dial, because in just a few moments, I'll be back with my Discovery of the Week. Out of 100,000 45s, we pick one record, and we discover that record for all of America and all of the continent. 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